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Living without a dream is a mistake. It is not easy to reach a star far from the eye, but reality keeps us away from our expectations. Success is a choice.

0: ada cewek tuh. 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
2: 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Sendiri aja, Neng.
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0: Iya.
4: 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Kasian banget cantik-cantik sendirian.
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5: Cuma bercanda atau malah keterusan dan jadi budaya? Jangan ya, Dek ya. Catcalling itu bukan budaya, tapi termasuk tindak kriminal loh. Stop pelecehan seksual.
6: I don't know what's wrong with you girls. I feel like y'all don't need love. You need somebody who could micromanage you, you know what I'm saying? Tell you right from wrong. Who's smart from who's a fool? Which utensil to use for which food? Like, I got a schedule to attend to though. I can't really.

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Ironic how the news I got about you ended up being bad news. Get a nigga here for 50 racks, girl, the beef cut.

Saying I'm too guarded with my feelings, who the fuck even asked you? 7 bodyguards just in case somebody really wanna try and crash through. Don't know why I listen to you when I hear you talking to me in some half-truths. If I don't pay rent, it end up like a old hairstyle, girl, it's past due. If I don't